This group of records has been developed to help one train himself to distinguish different types of sounds, concentrate on the feature being demonstrated, and for the moment, ignore other abnormalities.

word broke through the town that a fever strike Matilda down. 9:30 the doctors arrive, priest come running, 4:45 standing.

setting in a comfortable womb, about 1970 dusk, a full moon. The birth of a child that sees his first life, takes the first breath and picks up the steps, and then he's off with just a few things to pack, then on.

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Sign of the times, then I seen it like some prophecies. I feel the whole weight of the globe falling on top of me. No sense of copping, please. I drop degrees like December. 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What's his occupation, crazy rhyming? Yeah. What's your occupation, crazy rhyming? Yo. And what's my occupation, crazy rhyming? No. Do it in perfect timing. Yeah. What's your occupation, crazy rhyming? What's your occupation, crazy?

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What's your occupation, crazy rhyming? Son. Now what's your occupation, crazy rhyming? Yeah. What's his occupation, crazy rhyming? Flowing. Yeah. With perfect timing. Yeah. What's his occupation, crazy rhyming? Yeah. Now what's my occupation, crazy rhyming? Now what's your occupation, crazy rhyming? Son. I do it with perfect timing.

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0: What's all that noise about?
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2: My brother makes the noises for the talking. There's not a single noise that he can't do. If you've forgotten what a parrot's call is, I'll rock and illustrate that noise for you. He does the steam escaping from liners leaving dock. He'll fake a razor scraping or else a call.

starts lowing, a dog goes cramp, a cock starts crowing. 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Just listen, I'll explain to you. My brother makes the noises for the talking. There's not a single noise that he can't do. I'm really not quite certain what a stork is, but if it makes a noise, then Ron does too. He makes the noise that steers make when cowboys make a swoop. He makes the noise that beards make when used for straining soup. My brother makes the noises for the talkies. There's not a single noise that he can't do. 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

0: Почти каждому мудрому изречению соответствует противоположное по смыслу. 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
1: And you'll get a few presents from your fans. Both of them.
2: Present. Birthday. Fun!
1: Well, this is a coincidence. You say it's your birthday.
2: His birthday.
1: Well, it's my birthday too, yeah.
2: Your birthday?
1: You say it's your birthday? We're gonna have a good time. Hey, I'm glad it's your birthday.
2: I'm glad too.
1: Happy birthday to you. Play it, Taz. Now, Bugs on the base. Take it, Elmer. Give it back, Elmer. Give it back. Now, everybody.

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There will be footage of Ground Zero 9/11 played in reverse as the towers rebuild themselves to remind us of what we're capable of. Because the revolution will be televised.

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Let your spirit riff.

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Take this little tip, let your spirit rip.